0: Kiss 1027, the 80s to now. All right, Cordo's Court coming up in about 35 minutes or so. Mario and Courtney Lopez here. Hang tight for that. In the meantime, going to play a few songs, and then I think we're going to dig into our mentions to see what's on your mind. We love hearing from you.
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0: 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What up, you're old Mario Courtney Lopez. A few more songs. I'm going to update our music knowledge with a lesson in music history.
1: Today, we're going all the way back to the best-selling album of 2002, the name of which was inspired by The Truman Show. We'll be back to reveal it next.

KS1027, the 80s to now. I'm Mario Courtney Lopez, squeezing in a quick music history lesson, going back 24 years to this week in 2002. It's when Eminem dropped his album, The Eminem Show.

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1: Omar Courtney Lopez, keeping the music and fun coming at you as we get ready to shout out some May 27th birthdays later this hour. Also going to dig into the buzz to see what's trending in a bit as well.
2: And someone is about to get honored with our Good Deed Lopez-y of the week next. But first, more music.

0: KS1027, the 80s to now. Time to put the spotlight on some positivity in the world. Mario and Courtney Lopez here. All right, honey, who are we honoring with our good deed Lopez-y this week?
1: We are going to the 412, my hometown of Pittsburgh, Pennsylvania. Mm. A Pittsburgh teen is organizing donations to create care packages for sailors deployed on the USS George H.W. Bush after the carrier left for deployment in March. 16-year-old Carlin Arthrell started collecting protein-focused food items and other requested supplies to send to the crew through its nonprofit, Colin Elves. Arthrell started Colin's Elves in 2018 after being inspired by his brother, but then expanded his efforts and since delivered more than 15,000 packages to crews on more than 6 aircraft carriers. Wow. That's amazing. His group is now collecting items through June 1st and is using an Amazon wish list. So if you want to help, look for Colin's Elves. He says it's a moral booster for sailors, but more for him, it just brings joy. Well, I'm sure it brings you joy to be giving to these people. And
0: yeah, that's awesome. See, you see selfless teens like this, you get a little hope in the world. All right, Pittsburgh, way to stand up.
2: More Mario Lopez coming up.
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2: You can check out every eye-popping red carpet look and complete list of winners from the recent AMAs.
1: It did. It was funny. It was a lot of K-pop groups. Mm-hmm. BTS, Cat's Eye, EJ, all these groups.
2: Was Huntrix there?
1: Huntrix, yes. Yeah. Along with old school groups like
2: Pussycat Dolls,
1: Hootie and the Blowfish, Billy Idol, who celebrated 50 years in the business. That's crazy.
2: People want nostalgia. That's what they want.
3: Right? And
2: K-pop's just killing it.
1: Yep.
2: So, you just said Pussycat Dolls performed. Nicole Scherzinger is opening up about being pigeonholed while discussing her PBS special Great Performances, An Evening with Nicole Scherzinger.
1: Okay.
2: And actor Paul Rudd revealing the unbelievably terrible career advice he once gave his pal Steve Carell. Well, I guess he didn't listen to him, which is good.
1: Yeah.
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I'm Jeff Stevens from The 80s Show. This weekend, we're going to put the focus on duos and duets from the 80s, and also we'll find out which duet Billboard magazine says is the greatest duet of all time. Saturday night at 7.

0: 80s to now are on KISS 102.7. Almaro, Courtney Lopez, got some May 20th birthdays to shout out. In the meantime, any obscure holidays to celebrate, honey?
1: This should be everyday people. It is National Sunscreen Day.
0: Now, here's the thing. You've been hearing you should always wear sunscreen, right? Protects the skin, this and that. Then, I saw a study recently that you should allow the sun to actually come in direct contact with your skin because the sunscreen itself has so many chemicals that are now starting that people are having some sort of bad effect to it. I guess it's all in moderation.
1: What I heard was that it's best to get natural vitamin D
0: in the first morning.
1: 15 minutes
0: wake
1: up.
0: That's right.
1: Very good. Again, in moderation.
0: All right. Well, we got celeb birthdays coming up. First, more music.

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1: You're all Mario Courtney Lopez, quickly squeezing in today's celeb birthday shout outs. As always, Frazier's going to tell us who's turning a year older. We're going to try to guess the age. Who do we got?
2: Andre 3000.
0: Andre is coming in. I'm going to say he's 48.
3: He's not 3000.
2: He is not. That
3: but
2: is his
3: he
2: name.
3: Has been an outcast, so he hasn't been around. Mm. And he's 52.
2: 51.
0: Okay.
2: Jack McBrayer from 30 Rock and I believe Zillow Gone Wild or something.
3: Mm-hmm. Jack McBrayer is 30.
0: 48.
2: 53.
3: Oh, he looks great.
0: Wow.
2: Joseph Fiennes from Shakespeare in Love.
0: 48. I'm guessing 48 older.
3: 50.
2: 57.
0: Dang.
2: Todd Bridges. Mario guesses 48.
0: No, I'm not guessing 48. Not for Todd. Todd, I'm going to tell you right now.
2: From Different Strokes, by the way. Older brother.
0: I'm going to say he's 65.
3: 66.
2: 61.
0: Oh, okay.
2: From The Man Show back in the day, from Loveline. Of course, he's a podcaster and your neighbor, I believe, once again. Adam Carolla.
3: Adam Carolla is 58.
0: Adam Toyota Carolla is coming in at 59.
2: 62.
0: Okay.
4: More Mario Lopez coming up.
0: You think a ticket for not wearing your seatbelt is the worst that could happen? Well, until you get in a crash, suddenly, ticket doesn't seem so bad. Click it or ticket, paid for by NHTSA.
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0: 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Mario Courtney Lopez here letting you know it's time to choose your side. Team Mario or Team Cordo, because we're just a few songs away from another round of the Slang Game.
1: This is the Slang Gang. So don't move. Back to see what theme it is and slang it out next.

0: 80s to now are on KISS 102.7. You're all Mario Courtney Lopez, diving right into a fresh round of the slang game. All right, Frazier, what is today's theme?
1: Gen Z, we have done...
0: That's the latest one we're in right now, right? That's the kids
1: no,
0: right now.
1: There's actually...
0: Alpha?
1: Gen Alpha, whatever it is as well.
2: What is Gen Z? What years?
1: Gen Z is 97 to 2012.
0: That's if you're born during that time.
1: Yes.
2: That's Gia.
1: So you're Gia's born 97. Yeah, she just barely made it because she was born in... No, she was born in 2010. Yeah, sorry, I was thinking 2012. Gen Z. That's so when the show was born. The show is barely
0: so
1: Gen Z.
0: So then Nico's Gen Alpha, I guess.
1: Yes. These are words used by Gen Z.
0: All I know is Gen X is the best. It really is.
1: All right. Here we go.
0: Bet. Oh, come on. Come on. My thing's slow.
1: No, that's Courtney.
2: For sure. Like,
1: I'm down. Yes.
0: Yeah. I bet.
1: Riz. Courtney.
2: It worked when he gave it to
1: Test
2: you.
1: Test it.
0: See? I have to really slam.
2: Riz, like flirting.
0: Nope.
2: Like,
0: nope. That's wrong. No. I got charisma.
1: Charisma is correct. Yep. Riz comes from charisma.
0: Yeah.
1: But spelled completely wrong. Slay. Mario.
0: Slay queen. Like you killed it. You're awesome. Slay.
1: Doing it perfectly.
0: Gia is always saying that.
1: Doing it perfectly. Yeah. T. That was barely Mario.
0: T. Spill the tea. Give me the gossip. Give me the info.
1: Gossip, juicy news. Low key.
0: Mario.
1: I'm going to give that to Courtney.
2: Like, just the vibe is real chill.
0: No.
2: Low key. It's low key.
1: Hold on. I'm going to let him try to guess.
0: Low key is more like under the radar.
1: Yeah,
0: keep it on the down low.
1: Secretly, kind
2: of. The vibe is chill.
0: Chill is not under
1: chill
0: the radar.
1: Chill vibe is different than keeping something under the radar.
0: Exactly.
1: Unless you're keeping the vibe under the radar.
0: Right.
1: And that's
0: I get it.
1: A different thing. Anyway, here we go. Crashing out. Mario.
2: What I'm about to do.
0: Well, it's
1: that
0: funny.
1: That is correct.
0: Because crashing out for Gen X was you're going to take a nap.
1: That's not what this is.
0: I know. I'm just giving you context.
1: Okay.
0: Like my homie Kim always crashing out everywhere. It doesn't matter.
2: Oh my
1: hour
2: God.
1: And a half at
2: he
1: your
2: does
1: house a week and a half
2: him.
1: Ago.
0: Yes. But crashing out now for Gen Z is you messed up. You're terrible. You crashed out.
2: No.
0: No? What is it?
2: Like, I'm about to go crazy.
1: Yeah, overreacting. Like, just losing
2: That's
1: it.
2: That's why I said I'm about to crash out right
0: interesting.
2: Now.
0: I like Gen X version better.
1: All right, here we go. It's giving. That was barely Mario.
2: That barely was not.
1: It was.
0: It's giving. It's like, that's the vibe. Ooh, it's giving.
1: It has the vibe of.
0: It has the vibe of. Yes.
1: Somebody's down with Gen Z.
0: Damn, I'm so Gen Z.
1: No cap. That was Courtney.
0: No, was it?
1: Yeah, it was.
2: No lie.
1: Telling the truth. That is correct. And finally, go touch grass. Mario.
2: That was not. Yes, oh, my God.
0: Go touch grass?
1: Yeah.
0: Like, chill. You need to relax. Go touch grass.
1: Mm.
0: Really?
1: Mm. No, go experience reality. It's a sarcastic way of saying go experience reality.
0: I said what I said. Take a deep breath.
1: Like,
0: chill.
1: Get out of your delusions.
0: Yeah, I kinda,
1: no, but it's not just chill. It's like get out of your delusions.
2: I better.
1: Like, I agree.
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We're going to start it off at the 6 o'clock hour. 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

0: KS1027, the 80s to now. Music rolls on right after some quick health / food buzz. Starbucks has a new ready-to-drink Starbucks coffee and protein beverage. That's giving me mixed signals right there. It contains 22 grams of complete protein. And since they're trying to pump us up, they're taking it a step further. They're launching a limited edition weighted vest. Wait, what? This is Starbucks? It was inspired by growing interest in weighted vests across social. It includes 5 pounds of customizable weights for resistance training and contains a dedicated pocket designed to hold, of course, a ready-to-drink Starbucks coffee and protein drink. The drink, again, has 22 grams of protein, and the vest is selling for $22. Wow.
1: Wow.
0: Starbucks is basically becoming Target.
2: Yeah, what are they doing?
0: What are they doing over there?
1: Listen, okay, you have a cup, you have a holder for the drink, but do you also have a pocket for my petite vanilla scones? Because if I'm exercising all at once, I need to work off those calories.
0: I don't like protein in my coffee. I'm going to tell you why. Because that's like having protein in your energy drink. It's just going to go right through you because you go to the restaurant.
1: Everything goes right through you.
0: Well, that's
2: everything
0: true.
2: Does, yeah.
0: But even more so.
1: It's a different go-through.
0: Yes.
2: It's a different go-through.

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I'm Jeff Stevens from The 80s Show. This weekend, we're going to put the focus on duos and duets from the 80s, and also we'll find out which duet Billboard magazine says is the greatest duet of all time. Saturday night at 7.

0: 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You're on Mario Courtney Lopez. 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
1: Until then, it's Mario and Courtney Lopez saying, do not leave your dogs with my husband.

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Hey there, it's Teresa Lucas. 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On X, I'm Teresa Lucas 3. 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

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Tap that talk back microphone button. We're talking about it next.

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Wondering if you'd like to be on the air with me tonight? 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You can leave me a message. We're talking 80s memories next, so let me hear yours.

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0: Well, that's what they say. Nothing is going to stop us now. We got some stuff happening. It is a bonus Thursday. You're babbling along here. All right. 10K Summer Cash giveaway back. We go for a winner every hour. Bonus Thursday Christmas show on KISS 102.7, the 80s to now. Yeah, almost the end of week three. A couple of weeks to go to get you qualified, but a good day to do it today. Also, we'll have a live broadcast later. I'll give you a new announcement on time today. That has changed just a little bit at Fairfield Motorsports in Montoursville. I'll give you all the details coming up here shortly. Sunny to partly cloudy today. Mainly sunny. Partly sunny day. Little bit of some cloud cover and a high today. We're saying about 70 is the high. We'll have another update on this here shortly. Clear tonight, down to 49, a chilly night tonight, and a good-looking day tomorrow. Mainly sunny, 78 tomorrow on Friday. Looks like the premier day going into the weekend. On the roof, and out there right now, we're holding steady. And what does Herb have? 58 at KISS 102.7, the 80s to now. Crowd from Avis. We've got a gang from Avis, PA in. Rod's wake-up song from McDonald's coming up a little after 6. Bonus day, we're going to be playing Name That Tune with Park Pizza coming down. And we'll do that at 7 and 7.30 and a whole lot more. Bonus Thursday Crispin Show. All right, guys, here we go.
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0: The 80s to now. Kiss 1027. What you need to know.
1: Good morning, I'm Dan Holzman. Here's what's trending. The average price for a gallon of gas in Pennsylvania is 4 cents lower this week at $4.59 a gallon. That according to AAA East Central's gas price report. While the week-over-week price is lower, the price when compared to the same date last year is $1.30 more expensive. Pennsylvania State Police releasing details of its Memorial Day weekend enforcement. During the 4 days between May 22nd through the 25th, state police investigated 843 crashes that resulted in 129 injuries and 5 fatalities. That compares to 750 total crashes 1 year ago, which resulted in 7 fatalities. A Montgomery County woman accused of faking a terminal brain cancer diagnosis to scam family and friends out of thousands of dollars continues to evade authorities. Here's Jeff Manasso.
2: FBI wanted notices continue for Vanessa O'Rourke of Pennsylvania, a wanted fugitive indicted in 2018 on 15 counts of fraud. Federal prosecutors say she falsely claimed that she was suffering from terminal brain cancer, allegedly convincing relatives, friends, and supporters to send her money. Federal prosecutors say O'Rourke raised $12,000 in a GoFundMe campaign, then used the money on trips and personal expenses. The FBI urging anyone with information about O'Rourke or her whereabouts to contact the agency.
1: Off to sports, Christopher Sanchez has entered the history books. The Phillies lefty extended his scoreless inning streak to 44 and two-thirds on Wednesday. That sets a new franchise record. The previous mark was set by Grover Cleveland Alexander way back in 1911. Sanchez and the Phillies beat the Padres 3-0. Mets 4, Cincinnati 2, the Yankees blank Kansas City 7-0. The Cubs beat the Pirates 10-4. Hockey, Carolina 4, Montreal nothing. The Hurricanes lead the Eastern Conference final 3-1. I'm Dan Holzman. That's what's trending. Now everyone knows.
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19: All right, guys, here we go. Weather authority update for Central PA. Pretty good looking morning at 58 degrees. We're talking partly sunny, breezy, high today about 70. Clear tonight, 49. Mainly sunny tomorrow. Pretty good looking day. High about 79 tomorrow to kick off the weekend. Out there on the roof. Out there right now, 58 degrees at KISS 102.7, the 80s to now. All right, Rod's wake-up song with McDonald's coming up next on KISS 102.7, the 80s to now. 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
1: By the way, it's National Hamburger Day. 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
2: I'm ready.
1: All right, if you have not won the last 30 days, I've got an extra value meal breakfast on the line from McDonald's. You're all ready. All right, if you're set, got a good one. Breakfast sandwich, hash browns, coffee, and we'll throw in, how about a McCafe specialty drink? They've been the big hit at a McDonald's near you in Central PA. All right, 322-KISSER, 877-322-5477. There we go. Should be pretty easy. Tell me who did it to win it, 322-KISS.
2: Let's do it, pal.
1: And I will take caller 22. Caller 22, get on that line, call me to win it.
2: You need a drink.
1: I do need a drink, huh? Please, don't. All right, here we go.

0: All right, wake up song of the morning. It's brought to you by McDonald's. We've got some goodies for McDonald's Extra Value Meal Breakfast. National Hamburger Day today. That's a go-to place today. And, of course, we've got those new, really popular McCafe specialty beverages at a McDonald's near you in Central PA.
1: 7-2.
0: Let's go to the line. All right, caller 22, and who's this?
2: Jen.
0: All right, Jen, who did it?
2: The Romantics.
0: Romantics is correct.
1: You've got it, girl.
0: And you've won some goodies from McDonald's Extra Value Meal McCafe drink. That's a kind of a bonus throwing that in. They're really good. Wait till you try those. And we'll get that out to you today. Looks like it's going to be a pretty good-looking day in Central PA. We'll take it. Jen, have a good one. Thanks for tuning in. What station makes it fun to kiss and wake up?
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0: All right, Jen, new Romantics. Talking in your sleep, big hit. Speaking of a big hit, I've got one of those big hits of 40 years of fun in our 10K summer cash giveaway with Fairfield for fantastic deals. Now, we do have a change in the time of the remote today, the live broadcast today. I'm going to make it up to you, but unforeseen circumstances, they're going to go 3-5 today at Fairfield Motorsports, Gray Fox Plaza, Montoursville. Now, I know it's going to mess some of you up to get out of work at 5, and you're going to be a little late. I'm going to get 15 people qualified today, and we'll also bonus you in the next, probably the next week or two. We'll go, matter of fact, when I'm going to be at Fairfield Ford, Montoursville, I'll go for extra qualifiers that day, and that will move back to 4-6 that day. Next week, Lewisburg, but they had to make the change today. They're open until only 5, and 3-5 is the live broadcast today. It is our third out of 5 takeovers at Fairfield locations, and I'll be there 3-5, Gray Fox Plaza, Montoursville today. So come on out. We'll remind you a lot. And I'm going to be pulling 15 qualifying names, an extra 5 later on tonight. Sorry for the late change, but they needed to make the change to 3-5 today at Fairfield. All right. Weather Authority update for Central PA. Partly sunny, breezy, and a high of about 70. Pretty good looking day all the way around. Looks like it's going to be a really nice sunny start. We'll take it. Out there right now, holding steady, 58 degrees at Kiss 102, 780s to now.
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0: Hey, pal, we got updates. Crowd from Avis, PA. All right, bonus Thursday going for a winner every hour. 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They've got everything you're looking for at Dodder. Route 64 south of Mill Hall. Got an update. All right, Thursday morning. Tonight's live broadcast, the change, 3 to 5, not 4 to 6, 3 to 5. Fairfield needed to make that move late yesterday. So it's 3 to 5 today, but I'm going to get 15 people qualified. We'll go for more qualifiers when we're at Fairfield Ford also, back to 4 to 6 in a couple of weeks. That's coming up tonight.

0: Whoa! Hey, that's Eric Carmen, Kiss 102.7, the 80s to know. All right, bonus Thursday Christmas show. We're going for a winner every hour. I'll hit the touchtones at least twice and take that correct call. You've got to know the key word. And I mentioned again tonight, live broadcast, the takeover. It's been moved to 3 to 5 at Fairfield Motorsports, Gray Fox Plaza, Mansoorsville. They're closing at 5 tonight. So they wanted to make sure you got there while they're open. Now, I'm going to extend the amount of qualifiers to not 10, but 15 tonight. And then we'll also grab a few more in a couple of weeks at Fairfield 4. Next week, we're at Lewisburg at Fairfield. Tonight, 3 to 5, Fairfield 4. Tonight, Fairfield Motorsports, Gray Fox Plaza in Mansoorsville. Tonight, I'll be pulling 15 qualifying names from that box tonight. That'll be the next takeover. Are you ready?
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0: All right, guys, here we go. New keyword. 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And that's where we'll be next week. Next week, it'll be 4 to 6. Tonight, Fairfield Motorsports. We're moving early, 3 to 5. That change made late yesterday. 3 to 5 today at Fairfield Motorsports Gray Fox Plaza. I'll go for 15 qualifiers tonight. New keyword and a bonus Thursday. 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
3: Good morning. I'm Dan Holzman. Here's what's trending. A Williamsport man accused of sexually assaulting an 11-year-old girl while her mother watched and allegedly did nothing is free on bail. Investigators say the victim and her mother began living in John Mitchell Poorman's West 4th Street home about 5 years ago. Police say the assaults allegedly took place throughout 2024. Pennsylvania is being ranked as one of the least healthy states in America. That according to the personal finance site Smart Asset, which ranked how healthy or unhealthy each state is based on factors like self-reported physical and mental well-being, obesity rates, smoking prevalence, excessive drinking, air quality, sleep, and more. Pennsylvania was ranked 32nd, meaning it is among half of the states which are listed as the unhealthiest. The U.S. downing a group of drones over the Strait of Hormuz with a fragile Middle East ceasefire under threat. Here's Ashley Webster.
4: The U.S. military shooting down four Iranian-based attack drones that posed a threat around the Strait of Hormuz. U.S. forces, by the way, also hitting an Iranian ground control station in Bandar Abbas. U.S. Central Command in a statement said the strikes were, quote, measured, purely defensive, and intended to maintain the ceasefire. Iranian state TV reporting also the details of a draft agreement, which included the reopening of the Strait of Hormuz, also the withdrawal of U.S. forces from the region. The White House quickly, after that was reported, branded the report as complete fabrication.
3: Sports: Phillies 3, Padres nothing. The Mets beat the Reds 4-2. Yankees 7, Kansas City nothing. Pirates lose to the Cubs 10-4. Hockey: Carolina 4-0 winners over Montreal. Hurricanes lead the Eastern Conference Final 3-1. I'm Dan Holzman. That's what's trending. Now everyone knows.
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0: 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Maybe a few clouds mixed in. High today, 70, a little bit breezy. Clear tonight, 49. And then tomorrow, mainly sunny, maybe a few clouds. And we're saying close to 80, about 79, the high tomorrow. 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

0: Hey, that's Miley Cyrus. Guess what? It's 2 7 the '80s to now. Bonus Thursday, Crispin Show. By the way, top of the hour, we're going to play Name That Tune. We're going to play Name That Tune every Thursday. 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We're going to play a couple of good songs. See if I can stump you today. I was blown away they got the song yesterday. Good stuff. That's coming up, 7 and 7:30, going for a winner every hour. 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
1: I got an update.
0: You know, it's been a little bit of a crazy day and a crazy week. Your buddy was on the line from at the plant. He's your buddy. He's not mine.
2: Hey, Gary. Hey. Larry over here at the plant. Larry Trout Run checking in. Hey, I had to call you because I got big doings on Friday here at the plant.
0: I bet.
2: Bringing back divorce court.
0: That's what I heard.
2: And, you know, it's kind of a public service. I've been a big brother, kind of a second dad to a lot of these folks out here. I hear all their problems.
0: I know you do.
2: What they say. Hell, a lot of drama out here. And Friday after lunch, we're clearing out the rest of the day. We're having divorce court.
0: How does divorce court work at the plant? What happens? Because you listen to the stories, then you decide thumbs up, thumbs down.
2: I'm going to be the judge.
0: Yep.
2: And I'm going to listen to some of the dumb excuses why people think they got to get divorced. They don't give it a chance.
0: I got it.
2: Yeah. You know, the number one cause of getting divorced out here at the plant, a lot of folks out here.
0: What's that?
2: Hanky-panky running rampant between co-workers here at the plant. They're running off into their car in the back warehouse.
0: Hanky-panky.
2: Yeah. The percentage of divorce here at the plant is higher than all of Lake Cumming County. And I'll sit there, I'll wear judge's robes, and I'll give it a thumbs up, thumbs down, or whether I think thumbs down if I think that they need to get divorced.
0: Wait a minute, you're telling me, so you will actually wear judge's robes, you'll sit up in a high chair and listen, and then you give it a thumbs up, thumbs down, and then they'll do what you say.
2: I don't fool around with it, because
0: I bet.
2: If it's ridiculous, why fool around?
0: All right.
2: Gary, I'll sit there and listen to some of the damn reasons that people feel they need to get out of a marriage.
0: All right.
2: And, of course, a lot of times I'll say, run. Either stay put or run.
0: All right, well,
2: and you know,
0: give me some of their reasons.
2: If you can make me laugh, there's a pretty good chance that I'll give you support that you need to get out. You can't make some of it up.
0: All right, you got to give me some examples of dumb reasons why people felt they needed to move on and get divorced.
2: For example, over the years, somebody out in East End, a guy divorced his wife.
0: Yep.
2: One year when we done divorce court because she liked to make inappropriate loud sounds with her hands up under her underarms.
0: What?
2: Fart noises, Gary. This is a woman that would make fart sounds just to get a good laugh.
0: Come on. You couldn't
2: make it up. The guy finally said, I can't take
0: it.
2: She'd do it at weddings,
0: what?
2: Funerals, church services, council meetings, and we decided that he needed to let her go.
0: Yeah, that's not ladylike.
2: We got a gal at the plant,
0: her
2: guy from Muncie.
0: Yep.
2: Would not go on their honeymoon because he was worried about their house plants dying while they was away for 2 weeks.
0: Wait a minute, he wouldn't go on the honeymoon, so he stayed home, took care of the plants.
2: She took her sister to Punta Cana.
0: Yep.
2: Turned out she met another guy on the honeymoon. And while the husband's home watering plants, she's fooling around with a guy.
0: I see.
2: And she dumped him. She ends up marrying this guy.
0: I bet.
2: And the whole thing lasted a month and a half.
0: Month and a half. All right.
2: Hey, there was a guy from Montgomery.
0: Yep.
2: the wife had vertigo. I told you this one before.
0: I sort of remember this.
2: She did not get the proper diagnosis.
0: All right, so what did he think?
2: But the guy that worked here at the plant was convinced she was a witch possessed by demons.
0: What?
2: And he actually brought a priest in from over in the coal region to do an exorcism. She then divorced him because that settled it. And of course, she's now a lawyer.
0: She's now a lawyer.
2: You can't make it up.
0: Give me another one.
2: Gary.
0: Yeah.
2: A gal from Jersey Shore got kidnapped on a girl's getaway to Mexico.
0: Why was she got kidnapped?
2: She gets kidnapped and her husband refused to pay the ransom.
0: Come on.
2: And it started out at $50,000.
0: Yep.
2: And then it dropped to $10,000.
0: Yep.
2: $5,000. Finally, the kidnappers knocked it down to $200.
0: $200.
2: The guy still refused to pay. And it turned out she fell in love with one of the kidnappers.
0: I bet.
2: She's a member of the cartel, and she lives happily ever after down there south of the border.
0: I bet. That's
2: Gary, a guy in Newberry out here at the plant.
0: Yeah, what happened?
2: Divorced his wife because he suspected that his wife was secretly in love with that one on second shift. taking mental pictures the other way. You know what I mean?
0: I got you.
2: Gary,
0: you
2: can't make it up.
0: Give me one more of these before we've got to run.
2: A guy at the plant dumped his wife because he could not get past the fact that she had huge hands and very hairy knuckles. Very hairy knuckles, hands.
0: Huge hands.
2: You ought to see that she was something. She was petite.
0: She was petite.
2: Giant hands.
0: Giant hands and hairy knuckles.
2: And woman in Southside divorced her husband.
0: Yep.
2: Because she constantly yelled at him and fought with him, and he refused to fight back.
0: So what would he do? What would he do during all this?
2: Honest to God, every time that she would yell, he'd go out and cut grass, or if it was in the winter, he'd turn the garbage disposal on, or the vacuum cleaner, or...
0: He'd turn something on that made a lot of noise to drown her out.
2: Put something in the blender and make noise. He'd drown her out with noise, or turn the mower on.
0: All right.
2: And, Gary, we got a bunch. They finally got divorced, Gary.
0: They got divorced. All right. Well, thank God.
2: They later remarried.
0: Why?
2: Because after all the silence, he couldn't live without her yelling at him. Apparently,
0: so he married her again. Larry, got to run. Good luck. Larry's divorce court at the plant. That'll be interesting. You'll have some more stories, I'm sure.

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0: Hey, that's Daddy Swim's Guess What or 2780s tonight.
1: I got a winner.
0: We've got a new winning name. They're walking it down.
1: Proud from Avis.
0: And we pull another winning name. New qualifier in our 10K Summer Cash giveaway week 3. We've got 5 weeks total. Trying to get you to that grand finale party June 17th. 60 finalists and their guests will be with us at Jackass Brewing, downtown Williamsport. Latest qualifier is Janelle Ziegler from Lewisburg. Janelle, you made it. Janelle Ziegler of Lewisburg, you're in. 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You'll be in the drawing. Janelle, I'm going to mail you a gift card to BJ's M Street Tavern and Oyster Bar in Sealands Grove. 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Janelle Ziegler, Lewisburg, you are in. You're qualified. 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
0: 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They'll be there 11 to 9. Marion Albert of Calvert. That's got a nice ring to it. Is 80-something. And Ricky Cower the 4th is 4 in Jersey Shore. And you guys have a great birthday. They're in the running for the ice cream cake. And I'll pull a winning name coming up right before 10. If you've got a birthday to add, let me know at 322-KISS. And we'll put them in the running.
3: 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What you need to know.
4: Good morning, I'm Dan Holzman. Here's what's trending. The average price for a gallon of gas in Pennsylvania is 4 cents lower this week at $4.59 a gallon. That according to AAA East Central's gas price report. While the week-over-week price is lower, the price when compared to the same date last year is $1.30 more expensive. Pennsylvania State Police releasing details of its Memorial Day weekend enforcement. During the 4 days between May 22nd through the 25th, state police investigated 843 crashes that resulted in 129 injuries and 5 fatalities. That compares to 750 total crashes 1 year ago, which resulted in 7 fatalities. A Montgomery County woman accused of faking a terminal brain cancer diagnosis to scam family and friends out of thousands of dollars continues to evade authorities. Here's Jeff Manasso.
5: FBI wanted notices continue for Vanessa O'Rourke of Pennsylvania, a wanted fugitive indicted in 2018 on 15 counts of fraud. Federal prosecutors say she falsely claimed that she was suffering from terminal brain cancer, allegedly convincing relatives, friends, and supporters to send her money. Federal prosecutors say O'Rourke raised $12,000 in a GoFundMe campaign, then used the money on trips and personal expenses. The FBI urging anyone with information about O'Rourke or her whereabouts to contact the agency.
4: Off to sports, Christopher Sanchez has entered the history books. The Phillies lefty extended his scoreless inning streak to 44 and two-thirds on Wednesday. That sets a new franchise record. The previous mark was set by Grover Cleveland Alexander way back in 1911. Sanchez and the Phillies beat the Padres 3-0. Mets 4, Cincinnati 2, the Yankees blank Kansas City 7-0. The Cubs beat the Pirates 10-4. Hockey, Carolina 4, Montreal 0. The Hurricanes lead the Eastern Conference final 3-1. I'm Dan Holzman. That's what's trending. Now everyone knows.
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0: All right, guys. Bonus Thursday. By the way, we're playing Name That Tune coming up next with Park Pizza. We're going to play Name That Tune Part 1. Going to play it at 7 and 7:30.
1: I'm ready.
0: 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Looks like it's a mainly sunny day, breezy, maybe a few clouds. High today, 70. Mostly clear tonight, 49. Sunny tomorrow. Good looking day in about 79 degrees. On the roof. Out there right now, 59 degrees. 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
1: I got it, pal.
0: All right, you're ready. 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I'll tell you more about them. You're playing for a large cheese pizza from Park Pizza. If you have not won in the last 30 days, that line open at 322-KISS or 877-322-5477. And, of course, as you know, if you haven't won in 30 days, give it a shot. You've got to be able to tell me the name of the song and the name of the artist. It's always 2 seconds or less of the tune. Challenging. You're ready to play. Name That Tune. All big hits. All right, you ready?
1: Good memory.
0: All right, here we go. Good luck to you. Park Pizza on the line. Clue number one. Name That Tune. I could get that. Clue number one. One more time. Clue number one is 1.1 seconds. All right, if you think you've got an idea, got to be able to tell me the name of the song and the name of the artist. That is the challenge. 3-2-2-KISS. Get on that line. Call me now. I've got Park Pizza line. Bonus Thursday. It is part one. Name that tune. We got it, pal. Right now, here's Eddie Money.

0: Whoa! All right, name that tune, part one on a bonus Thursday. We've got also a new keyword coming down with the 10K Summer Cash giveaway later this half hour.
1: I'm ready.
0: All right, pretty quick reaction time. That was 1.1 second.
1: Picking up on 7-2.
0: All right, we're ready to go on Name That Tune. And who's this?
2: Megan.
0: All right, Megan, you heard a short clip. And it was 1.1 second. You had very little reaction time, but something gave it away.
1: Yes.
0: All right. Tell me a name of the song, name of the artist, name that tune.
2: Is it Ricky Martin, Living La Vida Loca?
0: You nailed it. Congratulations. Yes. That is what I would have gotten. Now, that was 1 second. 1.1. And that's Ricky Martin, big hit, number one hit. 5 weeks at the top of the charts, 1999. That you couldn't go anywhere without hearing that song, right?
2: Nope.
0: Was that a favorite of yours?
2: It was.
0: You did a lot of dancing to that song, I bet.
2: Yep, growing up to that was a good song.
0: All right, 1999. What were you doing back in the day at that time?
2: I was about six. So.
0: All right. As a kid, well, you heard that. You were dancing every time that came on, right?
2: Yep.
0: I guarantee you. Hey, Megan, you won Park Pizza, large cheese pizza. How's that sound?
2: Sounds wonderful.
0: Yeah, absolutely. Billtown's best. Megan, hang on. I'll get your address. I'm going to get a gift card to go see Scott and the gang at Park Pizza.
1: Yes.
0: I think we better take you back to Ricky Martin, Living La Vida.

0: Hey, that's Ricky Martin, Livin' La Vida Loca, and Megan nailed it in 1.1 second. And the name of the song, name of the artist, name that tune, brought to you by Part Pizza, Billtown's best since 1960. It's part one on a bonus Thursday. We're going to play it again, a new name that tune. I've got a good one coming up. Real interesting trivia with this song. And it was a big hit back in the day, coming up right around 7:30, a little after 7:30 on Name That Tune. Park Pizza back open today at 4. Sponsor of this hour of the show, 1701 Memorial Avenue. Billtown's best, 66 years. Great pizza, Stromboli and wings with Scott at Park Pizza. And we'll tell you more about him coming up. Partly sunny, breezy, and a high of, we're saying, about 70. Clear tonight, 49. Sunny tomorrow, about 79. It's going to be the premier day of the week tomorrow. On the roof, we've got 60 now at Kiss 102.7, the 80s to now. All right, you're all set. 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
0: We got an update. Crowd from Avis, PA. They came in the back of a truck. I saw that. All right. They're in the Kiss FM Bud Light studio over there. I'm in the official beer Crispin Show studio, Michelob Ultra. 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Yeah, 95 calories, 26 carbs. Mick Ultra. You're all set. Sunshine. Good looking start in Central PA. By the way, tonight's live broadcast has been moved back 3 to 5 today. Fairfield had to make that move. They're only open until 5 at Fairfield Motorsports today. So Fairfield Motorsports, Gray Fox Plaza, Mansoorsville. It is our third out of 5 straight takeovers. Now I'm going to bonus 5 more people. I'm going to get not 1, not 10, but 5 more, 15 qualifiers tonight. And that'll be at Fairfield Motorsports 3 to 5 today. Gray Fox Plaza right off Lycoming Mall Drive, Mansoorsville. The next big takeover tonight. That'll be 3 to 5. Remind you, that change made late yesterday. Next week, we'll be back 4 to 6 in Lewisburg. That'll be next Thursday. You're all ready. Got a new keyword. It is a bonus Thursday.
17: 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And here's another one.

0: Whoa. Hey, that's Bruno Mars, Kiss 102.7. That was number one, Hot 100 2017. That's been 9 years already. Big hit, Bruno. There's a guy that I would love to go see in concert. That'd be a great concert to see in Vegas with Bruno Mars. Does one of those residencies. All right, new keyword is service. 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I will hit the touchstones at least twice. Haven't done it yet. And if I do, you got to be the correct caller and know the key word is service. Later on today, we mentioned the change. 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They've got all the top brands right off like Cumming Mall Drive. I'll be there tonight, but we've moved it up. That change made late yesterday. Fairfield needed to make the change. 3 to 5 today. They're open until 5, and we'll be there. Joe Daniels will have the Dropster game with me. And I'm going to get not 10, but 15 qualifiers tonight. And we'll make that up to you in a couple of weeks when we're back at Fairfield Ford. But I'll tell you what, 3 to 5 today, Fairfield Motorsports, 15 qualifiers tonight to get in. 10K Summer Cash giveaway, $10,000. Yeah, get in to win on Kiss FM.
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2: Good morning. I'm Dan Holzman. Here's what's trending. A Williamsport man accused of sexually assaulting an 11-year-old girl while her mother watched and allegedly did nothing is free on bail. Investigators say the victim and her mother began living in John Mitchell Poorman's West 4th Street home about 5 years ago. Police say the assaults allegedly took place throughout 2024. Pennsylvania is being ranked as one of the least healthy states in America. That according to the personal finance site Smart Asset, which ranked how healthy or unhealthy each state is based on factors like self-reported physical and mental well-being, obesity rates, smoking prevalence, excessive drinking, air quality, sleep, and more. Pennsylvania was ranked 32nd, meaning it is among half of the states which are listed as the unhealthiest. The U.S. downing a group of drones over the Strait of Hormuz with a fragile Middle East ceasefire under threat. Here's Ashley Webster.
3: The U.S. military shooting down 4 Iranian-based attack drones that posed a threat around the Strait of Hormuz. U.S. forces, by the way, also hitting an Iranian ground control station in Bandar Abbas. U.S. Central Command in a statement said the strikes were, quote, measured, purely defensive, and intended to maintain the ceasefire. Iranian state TV reporting also the details of a draft agreement, which included the reopening of the Strait of Hormuz, also the withdrawal of U.S. forces from the region. The White House quickly, after that was reported, branded the report as complete fabrication.
2: Sports: Phillies 3, Padres nothing. The Mets beat the Reds 4-2. Yankees 7, Kansas City nothing. Pirates lose to the Cubs 10-4. Hockey: Carolina 4-0 winners over Montreal. Hurricanes lead the Eastern Conference Final 3-1. I'm Dan Holzman. That's what's trending. Now everyone knows.
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0: All right, guys, coming up next, we're ready to play part two. 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Listen to that crowd. 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
0: 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Partly sunny, breezy, and a high of 70. Mainly clear tonight, 49. Sunny tomorrow in 79.
3: Out there on that roof.
0: Yeah, warming up little by little in Central PA. We've got 61 degrees. 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
3: I'm ready.
0: All right. It is a bonus day. We're ready to play Name That Tune Part 2. 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All right, large cheese pizza on the line. If you have not won in the last 30 days, give us a buzz. 3-2-2-KISS. Got to be able to tell me the name of the song and the name of the artist. Always 2 seconds or less. Here's one you may have not heard for a long time. It was a big hit back in the day. And I've got a very short clue. All right, you're all set to go. Name the song, name the artist, 3-2-2-KISS, large cheese pizza on the line for Park Pizza. All right, here we go. Clue number one, name that tune. Boy, I think I could get that. That is a signature 1.1 second. One more time, name the song, name the artist. Wow. Phones are lit up. They think they know. 3-2-2-KISS. Get in now. Phone is Thursday. By the way, our keyword in the 10K Summer Cash giveaway is...

0: Yeah.
1: Well, all right, guys. There we go. Name that tune. Did we get a winner? That was, again, 1.1 second of a song that was a big hit back in the day. All right. Pick it up on 7-2. All right. Name that tune. And who's this?
2: Jen.
1: All right, Jen. Moment ago, you heard a short clip of a song probably you hadn't heard for years. 1.1 second. All right. Great clue. Name the song. Name the artist. Name that tune.
2: Venus by Bananarama.
1: That is not it. Sorry. That is not it. Good try. Sorry. Let's go to the line. And who's this?
3: Richard Bauer.
1: All right, Richard. You heard a short clip. Tell me the name of the song. Name of the artist. Name that tune.
3: I think it's Venus by Bananarama.
1: That is not it. Oh. That is not it. It's the part of it, but that's not it. Let's go to the line and... It. All right, pick another one up. Somebody's got to get it. All right, name that tune. And who's this?
4: This is Kevin.
1: All right, Kevin, name the song, name the artist, name that tune.
4: Is it The Look by Roxette?
1: That is not it.
5: 7-2.
1: Let's go to the line and Kiss FM. And who's this?
6: This is Nick.
1: All right, Nick, name the song, name the artist, name that tune.
6: It's Venus by Bananarama.
1: That is not it.
5: Whoa.
1: Wow. All right. Venus, I would say, is probably part of the clue, perhaps. All right. We're going to play. You ready to play? We're going to play. Okay, we got you stumped at this point. I'm going to play clue number two. We don't get to clue number two very often. You're playing for a large cheese pizza from Park Pizza, Billtown's best since 1960. 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They've got it for you at Park Pizza. All right, if you're ready. All right, you heard the guesses a moment ago. I'm going to play clue number two. Clue number two. It'll be a little bit more. Here we go. One more time. Clue number two. This is clue two. Name the song, name the artist. All right, name that tune. 3-2-2-KISS. Name the song, name the artist. I'm going to it next.
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22: I got an update.
1: All right. Pretty chaotic in here. Phone line open. Name that tune. So far, we've got you stumped. Pick it up on 7-2, pal. All right, here we go. Ready to go with Name That Tune. And who's this?
23: Gary.
1: Gary?
22: Gary.
23: Yeah.
1: All right, Gary, you heard the clip a moment ago. Tell me the name of the song, name of the artist. We stumped him so far. Name that tune.
23: Well, that's the original Venus by Shocking Blue.
1: That is not. That's not the original. Believe it or not, there is a clue within this that Venus is part, but it's not the answer. It is not the answer.
22: Get it up, too.
1: Let's go to the line, and who's this?
24: Donna.
1: All right, Donna, you heard a short clip. Name the song, name the artist, name that tune.
24: Venus by Bananarama.
1: That is not it. Everybody said that. That's not it. Try it again.
22: Pick it up.
1: Let's go to the line. Ready to go. Name that tune. Who's this?
25: This is Kim.
1: All right, Kim. Name the song. Name the artist. Name that tune.
25: Can't Get Enough of Your Love from Barry White.
1: That's not it.
22: No.
1: Let's go to the line. And who's this?
26: Karen.
1: All right, Karen. Give it a shot. Name the song. Name the artist. Name that tune.
26: Is it She's Got It by Little Richie?
1: That is not it.
22: Whoa! Pick it up!
1: All right, let's go back. Now they hung up. All right, let's give it a shot. You're right. And who's this? Turn your radio down. Turn the radio down. That's gonna throw you off. All right, and your name?
27: This is Nick again.
1: All right, Nick, you want to give it a shot again. All right.
27: Yep.
1: Name the song, name the artist, name that tune.
27: Is it Venus by Sugar Sugar? You know, it started on 45 one there. You know, it was what the hell?
1: Is that your answer?
27: Oh, Sugar Sugar. Sugar Sugar. I know that's what it is.
1: Is that your answer? Okay, you said Venus. Yeah. You said Sugar Sugar, and then you said, what did you say after that?
27: It's one of the stars of 45, it was, at one time.
1: Nick, you got it. Whoa.
27: Yeah.
1: Oh, man, you got it. Stars on 45. It opens with a little clip. That was a Dutch novelty band, and they came out with this song. They did a little clip of Venus into the Archie Sugar Sugar, into the Beatles medley. And it was a song that, by the way, went to number one in the pop charts for 1 week. And it was the one song that knocked Kim Carnes and Betty Davis' eyes off the charts for 1 week only. That song was number one for 9 weeks, but not consecutive. And it was Stars on 45 that did it. Nick, you won Park Pizza. Good job.
27: Yeah, that was a tough one. I thought you had me there this time.
1: It was the Beatles medley, and it starts with a short clip of Venus that they did, and then they did Sugar Sugar. It was a sound-alike band. They found guys that sounded like the Beatles and these other bands, and it was number one. It was a great dance tune. I remember playing it up at Bourbon Street. I think it's time we play it. Nick, hang on. I'll get your address. Stars on 45.
27: No.
1: Oh, you got it. Little bit of Venus, little bit of Sugar Sugar, and then the Beatles medley from back in the day on KISS FM.

0: There they are, stars on 45 medley. There's a Beatles medley, but they started it with a little clip of Venus and then Sugar Sugar Archies into the Beatles medley that made it to number one, and it knocked Bette Davis' eyes off the charts for 1 week, and then it jumped back in for five more. Bette Davis' eyes, Kim Carnes, we did that early in the week, and that song was number one for 9 weeks, but not consecutive. And stars on 45, that was it. They did a number of other medleys, but they were a Dutch pop act. And they found guys that sounded, could sound like the Beatles. But then they also did, I remember they did a Motown medley, but they did the Archie Sugar Sugar, former song from 69. And that really was their version of Venus from Shocking Blue. That was before Bananarama made it hit in the 80s. And there was the first clue and the second clue. And you are a winner, Nick, Jersey Shore, PA.
1: He won Park Pizza.
0: Fun time. Stars on 45. Have not heard that. We dug back in the archives. Great memory. That was 1981. Hard to believe. Big song back in the day. Good dance tune, too. Right now, Justin Bieber. I'm going to pull a winning name. New keyword service. 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
1: Here it is.
0: And it's Holly Clayton, Hughesville. Pine Run Road, Hughesville. Holly Clayton, you made it. You are in. You're qualified. And now you begin the drawing, trying to advance to the grand finale party at the Lofts. It's going to be, we're going to be on the fourth floor, an event floor at Jackass Brewing Company, downtown Williamsport. That'll be on June 17th. 60 couples advance. We've got 10 winners of $1,000 that night. And I'll tell you more about some of the other great prizes coming up. Holly Clayton, you're in. And I'm going to mail you a gift card for the great food at BJ's M Street Tavern and Oyster Bar, Sealands Grove. They're back open today, 4 to 10. Home of the original baby back ribs and more at BJ's. All right, Holly Clayton, you made it. We go for another winner coming up. New keyword in 30 minutes.
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0: 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And Marion Albert out in Calvert. Marion Albert from Calvert is 80-something.
1: That's a nice ring to it.
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3: 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Kiss 1027. What you need to know.
4: Good morning. I'm Dan Holzman. Here's what's trending. The average price for a gallon of gas in Pennsylvania is 4 cents lower this week at $4.59 a gallon. That according to AAA East Central's gas price report. While the week-over-week price is lower, the price when compared to the same date last year is $1.30 more expensive. Pennsylvania State Police releasing details of its Memorial Day weekend enforcement. During the 4 days between May 22nd through the 25th, state police investigated 843 crashes that resulted in 129 injuries and 5 fatalities. That compares to 750 total crashes 1 year ago, which resulted in 7 fatalities. A Montgomery County woman accused of faking a terminal brain cancer diagnosis to scam family and friends out of thousands of dollars continues to evade authorities. Here's Jeff Manasso.
5: FBI wanted notices continue for Vanessa O'Rourke of Pennsylvania, a wanted fugitive indicted in 2018 on 15 counts of fraud. Federal prosecutors say she falsely claimed that she was suffering from terminal brain cancer, allegedly convincing relatives, friends, and supporters to send her money. Federal prosecutors say O'Rourke raised $12,000 in a GoFundMe campaign, then used the money on trips and personal expenses. The FBI urging anyone with information about O'Rourke or her whereabouts to contact the agency.
4: Off to sports, Christopher Sanchez has entered the history books. The Phillies lefty extended his scoreless inning streak to 44 2/3 on Wednesday. That sets a new franchise record. The previous mark was set by Grover Cleveland Alexander way back in 1911. Sanchez and the Phillies beat the Padres 3-0. Mets 4, Cincinnati 2, the Yankees blank Kansas City 7-0. The Cubs beat the Pirates 10-4. Hockey, Carolina 4, Montreal nothing. The Hurricanes lead the Eastern Conference final 3-1. I'm Dan Holzman. That's what's trending. Now everyone knows.
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0: All right, guys. Weather Authority update. Central PA, finally some good-looking weather again. Whoa! Yeah, we're talking sunshine, few clouds mixed in, breezy, and a high of 70. Clear tonight, 49. Sunny, nice tomorrow, 79. Whoa! 62 degrees. 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

we are playing YT's Kiss 102 780s tonight. It is a bonus Thursday, going for another winner. 10K summer cash giveaway, new keyword coming up later on this half hour, and another big hit, 40 years of Fairfield and Kiss 102.7. Ace of Base.

0: Whoa.
1: Hey, that's Ace of Base. Another big hit. Kiss 102.7. The 80s to now. All right. It is a bonus Thursday 10K Summer Cash giveaway. Going for another winner and qualifier. By the way, tonight, our Fairfield takeover, we moved it up. Fairfield needed to move it up. They're only open today at Fairfield Motorsports until 5. So we're going to be there 3 to 5 today. Sorry for the change. I will get an extra 5 people qualified. 3 to 5 today. Fairfield Motorsports, Gray Fox Plaza, Mansoursville, right off Lycoming Mall Drive. And we're going to be pulling, I'll bring the box back tomorrow morning, 15 qualifiers from tonight at Fairfield Motorsports for the outdoor adventure. That is coming up. 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

0: cheesesteaks. 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They've got a great steak salad. 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
0: And meet me at the Mountaineer Lounge in Southside. And they're serving weekdays 11 to 9, 4 to 9 on Saturday. And I'm kind of looking forward to, and I know Cecily Knobler will talk movies tomorrow, but Nate Bargatze, who I think is one of the funniest guys out there, pretty much discovered him about 2 years ago, had never seen him before, and then somebody said, you know, he was just at the Community Arts Center like 6 months ago. He was here. You could never get him back here now. Now he's filling arenas, the hottest comedian out there, and he's clean, and he's really funny. And his first movie, The Breadwinner, is a comedy film starring Nate Bargatze. We talked about it last week. He's a stay-at-home dad, and he'll play that well. And he's got to manage his household after his wife, played by Mandy Moore, gets a big deal on Shark Tank, forcing him to learn how to run the house while she's away. And I'm sure it's going to get a little crazy from that point on. That starts tomorrow on May 29th. And The Breadwinner, it's in theaters only to start, it looks like, with Nate Bargatze. But it looks good. And by the way, here's something. John Hamm, who, of course, show that I like a lot, Your Friends and Neighbors on Apple, Season 2. And a couple of episodes left to go in this new second season. It's really good. John Hamm is the star of that. It's sort of a dark drama comedy, and it's outstanding if you have Apple Plus. John Hamm, by the way, will play himself and Gail Doherty and the Celebrity Sex Pass. This is a comedy about a woman who tries to cash in her free pass, who just happens to be John Hamm. John Hamm appears in the new comedy this summer about a woman who's on a mission to have sex with him, John Hamm. And John plays himself. So it is the Gail Doherty and the Celebrity Sex Pass. And her sex pass is with John Hamm himself. Yeah, sounds interesting. By the way, Weird Al Yankovic is in it. And Hamm's Mad Men co-star John Slaherty also plays a rundown version of himself in that movie coming out this summer. Gail Doherty, Celebrity Sex Pass. John Hamm plays himself as the Celebrity Sex Pass. All right, one other update. Could the drink of summer be hard Fresca? 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
0: Their song went to number one. Elton John teamed up with George Michael back in the day. The new live version, Don't Let the Sun Go Down on Me, on KISS 102.7, 80s to now.

0: Big hit back in the day. Number one, that was a surprise appearance at Wembley Arena in London, March 1991. George Michael's concert. Elton John came out as George played Elton's big hit, Don't Let the Sun Go Down, and then joined on stage in that live version with Elton John. Classic, and it went to number one back in 1991. Another big hit of 40 years of fun. On KISS 102.7, we're just kicking off our 40th year, our 39th anniversary, early April. And Fairfield for fantastic deals, saluting Rick and the gang at Fairfield. They've been at it 40 years, starting in May of 1986. Whoa! 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I'd be listening for the touchdowns, and if I hit them, you've got to be the correct caller and know the keyword, Mustang.
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2: Good morning, I'm Dan Holzman. Here's what's trending. A Williamsport man accused of sexually assaulting an 11-year-old girl while her mother watched and allegedly did nothing is free on bail. Investigators say the victim and her mother began living in John Mitchell Poorman's West 4th Street home about 5 years ago. Police say the assaults allegedly took place throughout 2024. Pennsylvania is being ranked as one of the least healthy states in America. That according to the personal finance site Smart Asset, which ranked how healthy or unhealthy each state is based on factors like self-reported physical and mental well-being, obesity rates, smoking prevalence, excessive drinking, air quality, sleep, and more. Pennsylvania was ranked 32nd, meaning it is among half of the states which are listed as the unhealthiest. The U.S. downing a group of drones over the Strait of Hormuz with a fragile Middle East ceasefire under threat. Here's Ashley Webster.
3: The U.S. military shooting down four Iranian-based attack drones that posed a threat around the Strait of Hormuz. U.S. forces, by the way, also hitting an Iranian ground control station in Bandar Abbas. U.S. Central Command in a statement said the strikes were, quote, measured, purely defensive, and intended to maintain the ceasefire. Iranian state TV reporting also the details of a draft agreement, which included the reopening of the Strait of Hormuz, also the withdrawal of U.S. forces from the region. The White House quickly, after that was reported, branded the report as complete fabrication.
2: Sports, Phillies 3, Padres nothing. The Mets beat the Reds 4-2. Yankees 7, Kansas City nothing. Pirates lose to the Cubs 10-4. Hockey, Carolina 4-0 winners over Montreal. Hurricanes lead the Eastern Conference Final 3-1. I'm Dan Holzman. That's what's trending. Now everyone knows.
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0: 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Eats like a restaurant, drinks like a bar in the heart of downtown Williamsport, Court Street. 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And they're back open today, serving that great food 4 to 10, Tuesday through Saturday, with Joanna and the team of the Old Corner. By the way, trivia night tonight, Trivial Trivia with Chase. And with this great weather, they'll be out in the patio tonight, starting at 6, going to almost 8 o'clock tonight. You can check the Old Corner Facebook page for the weekly category. Weather is nice. They'll be doing trivia on the patio, starts at 6 tonight. And if you're a trivia buff, that's fun. That's going over really well. And grab some food tonight. Old Corner, happy hour after work. They've got the new, my favorite now, is the Blackened Mahi Mahi Tacos. Really good. 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Fantastic salads. 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Great salmon, chicken marsala, and more. 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
0: 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Partly sunny, breezy, and a high of 70. Pretty good looking day. Clear tonight. I'm not even so sure it's partly sunny. A couple of clouds. Yeah, I think I'd say mostly sunny. Clear tonight, 49, and then sunshine tomorrow. Good looking way to start the weekend. Tomorrow we're saying about 79. On the road. Little by little getting there. 64 now at Kiss 1027. 80s to now. 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You remember the numbers. I try to remember the numbers of all these different businesses. 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All right, here we go. All right, I would say the touchdowns are coming. You've got to know the key word is Mustang.

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0: I'm not ready. Don't worry about it. You got her. Right, then you walk out of the room. All right, here we go. Touchstone's coming early. 322-KISSER, 877-322-5477. You got to be able to tell me the name of that key word. 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

0: That is Rihanna. 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We've got all kind of goodies. How about Biters, a Weber gas grill? 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Caller 43, and hi, who's this?
1: Kathy.
0: All right, Kathy, key word to make it official.
1: Mustang.
0: You did it. Were you getting, it's week three. Were you starting to freak out a little bit, that you're a little worried?
1: Just a little.
0: You're okay now. I could tell I could tell there was a sigh of relief. You're in. And now pressure is off for a couple of weeks, and then we're going to pull 60 qualifying names that'll go to that grand finale party. Mike Cashera will entertain. Great food at Jackass Brewing. We'll be in the Lofts on their fourth floor where they do parties and events. Going to be a fun night. And you're in. I'm going to mail you a gift card for more great food at BJ's M Street Tavern and Oyster Bar in Sealands Grove. They're there today, 4 to 10, 4 to 11 tomorrow, and 11:30 to 11 on Saturday at BJ's. Great go-to place since 1982. Kathy, you're a step away. Now, if you win $1,000, what do you do with that money?
1: Oh, definitely vacation money.
0: All right. Good luck. Hope you can use it for that. All right, Kathy, what station makes it fun to kiss and win that money?
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0: All right, Kathy is in. You could be next. It is a bonus Thursday. I'm going for another winner next hour in our 10K Summer Cash Giveaway with Fairfield for fantastic deals. And a reminder, tonight, Fairfield Motorsports, Gray Fox Plaza, Montoursville. It is our third Fairfield takeover. Now, we made the move, and Fairfield needed to start it early. So tonight, sorry for the change late, but we'll be there 3 to 5 today. 3 to 5. We're going to add 5 more qualifiers tonight. We're going to have a total of 15. It's 3 to 5 tonight at Fairfield Motorsports. They're only open until 5 tonight, and we're going to do it 3 to 5. Fairfield Motorsports, Montoursville. We will see you there.
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1: 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They've been at it more than 75 years. They are Central PA's best. Tell Gary I sent you. By the way, their hours, Wednesday, Thursday, Friday, 9 to 5, and Saturday, 9 to 3, close Monday, Tuesday at the Barn.

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1: Hey, that's all in ours. Guess 1 or 2, 7, the 80s now. All right, new keyword coming down. Bonus Thursday. 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And today, had to move it up. They're only open until 5. Fairfield Motorsports, Gray Fox Plaza, in Touristville, 3 to 5 today. Sorry for the change. I am going to add 5 more qualifiers, a little perk there, between 3 and 5 today. By coming Mall Drive, Gray Fox Plaza at Fairfield Motorsports for the outdoor adventure. Joe will join me with a dropster game. I'm going to get 15 qualifiers. Could be the quickest way, and I mean quickest way, to get to that party. Great odds for folks that get qualified at these live broadcasts. I can't believe the number of folks that get in to the finals based on that. But it's a high percentage. It really is. That'll be tonight, 3 to 5, the new time at Fairfield Motorsports, Gray Fox Plaza in Montoursville. New

0: for the birthday winner, Brewster's Real Ice Cream. And by the way, people have asked me, are you doing the peanut butter fudge sundaes this year? And we're going to kick that off probably within the next week or so at Brewster's Real Ice Cream, my dad's original recipe. And the Crispin Show peanut butter fudge proceeds benefit the Janet Wise Children's Hospital. And we're going to start in about a week with Gary and the gang at Brewster's Real Ice Cream, East 3rd Loyal Sock. 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And Marion Albert of Calvert, 80-something today. They're the running for the ice cream cake. If you've got another birthday you want to add, let me know at 322-KISS. We'll wish them happy birthday, put them on the list, and I will do the drawing for all the names in the box, and I will pull a winning name in an hour. Brewster's East 3rd Loyal Sock, 40 fresh flavors every day, 11 to 9.
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0: Hey guys, new keywords coming down soon this half hour. And the hour has been brought to you by the Old Corner Hotel. Eats like a restaurant, drinks like a bar. One of my favorite places. Back open today, serving that great food 4 to 10. And they're open Tuesday through Saturday. A lot of places aren't open early in the week. They're open Tuesday through Saturday, 4 to 10. Get out there. A great night to get to tonight, tomorrow night, the outdoor patio. Happy hour every day after work. And by the way, trivia night tonight. Trivial Trivia with Chase every Thursday at 6. Check Old Corner Facebook page for the weekly category. They're having a blast with that. And with great weather like it'll be, a very good chance you're going to be on that outdoor patio tonight for trivia at 6. So check it out tonight at the Old Corner and grab some food tonight or tomorrow or Saturday. And I'll tell you, Joanna's got fantastic chefs. They do a great job in that kitchen, and they've got the best filet in town with bacon balsamic reduction over mash. The best. Just had it about a week ago. The grilled bone-in pork chop, I'd recommend. They've got the signature dish, the penne pasta with lobster. They've been serving it for years. Really good. Rigatoni bolognese. And how about chicken marsala? Outstanding. My new favorite, too, the blackened mahi-mahi tacos. eats like a restaurant, drinks like a bar. I was going to say grab a burger.
2: Yes, sir.
0: Yeah, they've got great burgers. Old Corner, opening today at 4.
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0: All right, guys, weather authority update for Central PA. Yeah, looking pretty good. Sunshine today, going to 70, a little breezy. 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Clear tonight, chilly 49. Sunny tomorrow, premier day of the weekend, 79 tomorrow.
2: Out there on the roof.
0: Out there right now, little by little, trying to warm it up. 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We've got a new keyword coming down. Get ready. Right now, this is Red Hot, Olivia Dean on Kiss FM.

0: Big hit. 40 years of great fun with Fairfield Auto Group and Kiss 102 780s to now. Yeah. Right. What was that? 2007.
1: That is correct.
0: That was number one, Justin Timberlake. I've got a new keyword, get in to win. It is a bonus Thursday keyword, F-150. Another best-selling truck at Fairfield Ford in Montoursville. All right, F-150, enter it now. And you might want to be listening for the touchdowns. 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Increase your chances. And I remind you, tonight's live broadcast, we had to move it to 3 to 5 tonight. At Fairfield Motorsports tonight, only open until 5. And we'll be there 3 to 5. That change came late yesterday. So, sorry to throw a curve at you, but I'm going to add 5 more qualifiers. Total of 15 tonight. Good incentive. Joe will have the dropster game. That's 3 to 5 today. Right off like Cumming Mall Drive outside Montoursville at Fairfield Motorsports for the outdoor adventure. 3 to 5 tonight. And we'll pull 15 names. 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
0: Hey guys, Chrisman Show this hour brought to you in part by The Clothier for Men. 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
1: That cat's got the clothes.
0: Well, he's been doing it for years. And we're talking 10 to 5 today, tomorrow, 10 to 3 on Saturday. Get in. 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They are Pennsylvania's best. 10 to 5 weekdays, West 4th, downtown. 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
0: All right, guys. 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Franco's Lounge, Billtown's best for 42 years. What a day. Good looking day. Plenty of sunshine. Maybe a few clouds. Breezy. High today, 70. Mainly clear tonight, 49. Mix of sunshine, few clouds tomorrow, but mainly sunny and about 79 on Friday. On the roof. Well, it was 67. We're now at 69 degrees. Warming up. Not going to get much warmer today. Weather update brought to you by Fred, Marie, and the gang at Franco's. I'm heading there this weekend. 327-1840. Give Freddie a call after 3 and get that coveted reservation. Serving that great food and the best hospitality Wednesday through Saturday between 4 and 10 at Franco's. And I'm always thinking, do I get the Delmonico with a 7 pepper rub and cheese tortellini with basil pesto? Specialty lasagna. How about seafood scampi with shrimp and scallops? Delicious. What about that crabby pasta? Lump crab meat with rigatoni. Outstanding. A lot of good stuff on that menu. They got it all. How about wild boar bolognese? 327-1840. Give Fred a call after 3. Try to slide in this weekend. Maybe tonight. Franco's, Bill Town's Best.

to stay going for a winner every hour. 322-KISSER, 877-322-5477. 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And if you're all set, give me the key word. You've got to tell me that key word and get in to win now. 322-KISS. What number do you want to take? All right, why don't we do, now I'm not taking caller 5. Let's do a big one. I will take caller 41 right now.

0: Well, there they are, Katrina and the Waves. We've got another winner. Bonus Thursday. It's been fun. Phones have been going crazy.
1: 7-2.
0: Let's go to the line. And you made it in caller 41. And who's this?
2: Donna Weaver.
0: Donna Weaver. Donna, you're in. Now, your sister got in. Are you highly competitive with your sister on these contests?
2: Not really. We wish each other well.
0: Okay.
2: Until one of us wins and the other one doesn't.
0: It does. Because the other night, I think she got in, and then I saw you push her in the parking lot, and I got a little nervous. But, well, hey, you girls, it'll work out. It'll work out if it's meant to be. All right, Donna, you're in. Congratulations. And what is what's the key word?
2: F-150.
0: You did it. You're in, girl. All right, Donna, step away. Now, if you get to that party, if you win the $1,000, 10 winners of $1,000, what do you do with the money?
2: Oh, I think I'm going to buy myself something really nice, something that I wouldn't normally buy.
0: That sounds good.
2: Maybe go visit Mahunsky or something.
0: Yeah, go see Rick. Yeah, he'll hook you up. For $1,000, Rick will take care of you over there at Southside on West Southern Avenue.
1: That cat can do it.
0: No doubt. Good idea. Somebody said the other day, said, I'm going to go on a shopping spree and spend the money. Good for you. All right.
2: Yes, enjoy it.
0: Donna, you're in. I'm going to mail you a gift card for the great food at BJ's M Street Tavern and Oyster Bar in Sealands Grove. They're back open today, 4 to 10. Donna, congratulations. What station makes it fun to kiss and win that money?
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0: 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We're going to go for another winner. Jana's got a chance to make you a winner after noon. Bob Howard, two more chances after two on KISS 102.7, the 80s to now.
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0: Hey, guys, Crisman Show this hour brought to you in part by Tony's Deli and Fresh Meats, 508 Washington Boulevard in Williamsport. They're open right now, 9 to 5, Monday through Friday. Had some great steaks over the weekend at Tony's. Good idea to get in there today. You know, they're only open Monday through Friday, not open on the weekend, but they've got the fresh cut steaks, New York strips, Delmonico's, fillets, whatever you're looking for. 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Really good. 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Tony's Deli and Fresh Meats. 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
1: Tony's.
0: Billtown's best since 1973, and somebody at the party will win a $250 gift card from Tony's, Washington Boulevard. They're open right now.
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0: Hey, by the way, birthday's coming in, and I've got to give you an update. BJ's M Street Tavern and Oyster Bar, favorite place of mine, a Central PA classic since 82. 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Great New England clam chowder. Big fan of that. I think they've got the best pulled pork sandwich around. Chicago Steaks. Yeah, that heads up the list of steaks. 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

0: 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Big hit back in the day on Kiss FM. 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
0: We got birthdays coming in. By the way, tonight, it is our third straight Fairfield takeover. And Fairfield needed to make a change time-wise because they're closing tonight at 5. So we're going to be there 3 to 5 at Fairfield Motorsports Gray Fox Plaza in Touristville. Sorry to make that late switch and throw you off for folks who get out of work late. But I am going to get 15 qualifiers tonight. And we'll make it up 2 weeks. We'll be at Fairfield, Fordman, Touristville. And I'll go for some extra qualifiers that night. We'll be back to 4 to 6. And next week, Fairfield Chevy Cadillac Lewisburg, also 4 to 6 next week. But today, 3 to 5 at Fairfield Motorsports, Gray Fox Plaza, right off Lycoming Mall Drive, outside Mentoursville. 3 to 5 today. Joe will have the dropster game. I'm going to get 15 qualified tonight. Do not miss it.
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0: Got an ice cream cake for the birthday winner. We're bringing back the Christman Show Peanut Butter Fudge Sundays. And probably in the next week or so, the proceeds will benefit Janet Wise Children's Hospital. So next week, I'll tell you more about that coming up. All right. Quick birthdays are coming in. Marion Albert of Calvert, 80-something. Kaylee Trita Bloom, 22. Celia Slusser, Mentoursville, 71. Skylar Newman of Lock Haven, 24. Katie Pearson, 39 in Williamsport. And the birthday winner turned out to be the youngest of the day. And Ricky Cower the fourth, Jersey Shore. Ricky just won the ice cream cake. Just drew his name out of the box. And young Ricky Cower the fourth. Sounds like they better call him Sir Ricky Cower the fourth.
1: He could be of nobility.
0: That could be. Four from Jersey Shore, and Ricky Cower the fourth has won the ice cream cake. Matter of fact, get me Ricky's address here at 322-KISS. Next few minutes, and I'll get a gift card out to Ricky Cower, the fourth birthday winner on his fourth birthday. Those great ice cream cakes from Brewster's. We will see you tonight at Fairfield Motorsports. Tonight, 3 to 5 the time. Right off Lycoming Mall Drive. We'll see you there. Goodbye, everybody.
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Kiss 102.7. Variety continues for your Thursday with Tracy Chapman and Wham coming up right now. Miles Smith, here's Stargazing.

I'm Jeff Stevens from The 80s Show. This weekend, we're going to put the focus on duos and duets from the 80s, and also we'll find out which duet Billboard magazine says is the greatest duet of all time. 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

80s to now are on Kiss 102.7. And just like that, we're already past 11 o'clock on a Thursday morning. Hope it feels like it's flying by. I know the music helps. The Fugees and U2 coming up this hour right now. Benson Boone and his backflipping himself. Here's Sorry, I'm Here for Someone Else.

I'm Jeff Stevens from The 80s Show. This weekend, we're going to put the focus on duos and duets from the 80s, and also we'll find out which duet Billboard magazine says is the greatest duet of all time. Saturday

Central PA's Kiss 1027. I don't know if you are feeling some kind of way today. I know definitely I am. Some days are just harder than others, but we always get through them together, don't we? Sia, Unstoppable, just like us.

Central PA's Kiss 102.7. Could you even have a soundtrack back in the 80s if you didn't have Kenny Loggins on it? Because he was just in the pocket. Off the top of my head, I'm thinking Caddyshack with I'm All Right. Tons of stuff off of Footloose. Top Gun, Playing with the Boys. Come on. Even Over the Top. Yes, I went there. The Sylvester Stallone arm wrestling movie featured an amazing song from Kenny Loggins. Welcome into your lunch hour. Here's Footloose.

0: 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We moved it up. It will be 3 to 5 today. 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Right off Lycoming Mall Drive, Fairfield in Mansoorsville, Fairfield Motorsports. 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

Kiss 102.7. Sam Smith having quite the year already. Just had a birthday and engaged to be married. Ah, love. Here's Stay With Me.

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1: I'm Jeff Stevens from The 80s Show. This weekend, we're going to put the focus on duos and duets from the 80s, and also we'll find out which duet Billboard magazine says is the greatest duet of all time. Saturday night at 7 on

Kiss 1027, the 80s to now. Summer road trips, way more fun with a character by your side. And we're talking cartoon characters next after Rick Astley.

Kiss 1027. You can check another hour off the daily to-do list for your Thursday as we mosey into the 1 o'clock hour. Mentally, like, checklist what you got to get done today, and then let's knock it out together. The Police, It's Every Breath You Take.

the 80s to now are on Kiss 102.7. Coming through the other side and just being so happy. What a beautiful thing. Taylor Swift. Here's Opalite.

I'm Jeff Stevens from the 80s Show. This weekend, we're going to put the focus on duos and duets from the 80s, and also we'll find out which duet Billboard magazine says is the greatest duet of all time. Saturday night.

Williamsport's Kiss 1027 with the 80s to now. Rumors that not only is she working on her first feature film, but part of the soundtrack too. Looking forward to that. Here's Adele and Set Fire to the Rain.

0: UB40, Kiss 102.7. You got the 80s to now. It's Bob Hauer after 2. It's National Hamburger Day, so you going hamburger or cheeseburger? Let us know using the TalkBack mic on our free iHeartRadio app.
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one more time. 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You got the 80s to now, your Thursday afternoon. Been a gorgeous day, too. Thanks so much for listening. For Amber in Milton, here's Charlie Puth.

Guess what? 270 80s tonight. I want to make sure you have the right timing on this. 3 to 5 today. Fairfield Motorsports in Montoursville. It's our 10K Summer Cash giveaway. 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

I'm Jeff Stevens from the 80s Show. This weekend, we're going to put the focus on duos and duets from the 80s, and also we'll find out which duet Billboard magazine says is the greatest duet of all time. 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

Lumineers on Kiss 102.7 as we head toward 3 o'clock. Got the 80s to now. Bob Hauer here. If we want to be the number one preset on your car stereo and the iHeartRadio app, too. 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Gary Christman there with qualifying takeover. 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

Hey guys, gone a little bit early today. 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Going to be here today at Fairfield Motorsports, Gray Fox Plaza in Touristville. And I'm here broadcasting live until 5 today. We're going to get 15 qualified today. We had a change in time yesterday, gone 3 to 5, Fairfield Motorsports here in the Gray Fox Plaza, right off Lycoming Mall Drive. 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I'll pull 15 qualifying names. 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
1: Hey guys, here at Fairfield Motorsports Gray Fox Plaza, right outside Venturesville, right off Lycoming Mall Drive, another takeover tonight. We're here a little early till 5 tonight. They close at 5 at Fairfield Motorsports. Landis is with me again this year. And Landis, you know, for the outdoor adventure, I'm blown away at the product you have. Summer's coming. This has got to be the place to come.
2: Oh, yeah. We've got plenty of side-by-sides here ranging from Kawasaki Ridges all the way down to the workhorse Kawasaki Mules. 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
1: Hey, we're going to be out here till 5 o'clock tonight. Big thing tonight, we've extended it. So instead of 10 qualifiers, we're going to do 15. 15 people that show up tonight, get their name in the box. 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And I'll tell you what, when we come back, we'll talk about Traxxas. 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And Landis, I'll let you run. We'll talk soon.
2: All right. Sounds good.
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Yes, 1027, the 80s to now, our 10K Summer Cash giveaway. You should be at Fairfield Motorsports between now and 5 o'clock in Montoursville. Gary's there for your chance to qualify instantly

I'm Jeff Stevens from the 80s Show. This weekend, we're going to put the focus on duos and duets from the 80s, and also we'll find out which duet Billboard magazine says is the greatest duet of all time. Saturday night at 7

Hey, guys, we've got a pretty good-looking crowd out here at Fairfield Motorsports, Gray Fox Plaza, Mansoorsville. It is our third of five straight Thursday takeovers. We're here a little early, 3 to 5 today at Fairfield Motorsports, right off Lycoming Mall Drive. 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Yeah, check it out. Do it today. We're out here till 5. Get in, get qualified to win. We're going to pull not one, but 15 qualifying names from the box today. Could be the quickest way to get in for Fairfield 40. 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

0: Guess 1027, you got the 80s to now. Bob Howard here. So, big trend, not just niche anymore. Kid-free dining. 1,000 adults surveyed here. 3 in 4 think restaurants should offer some kind of adults-only dining. And about 80% of them are parents themselves. That's pretty wild. Now, how you do it? I'm not sure. Clear signal, though, that adults-only dining is no longer a niche concept tied to luxury exclusivity. Are you really going to turn a family away from eating somewhere, though? Because of kids?
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2: 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Just outside Venturesville, big takeover tonight. Started early, we go till 5. They're going to be open till 5. And they've got everything for the outdoor adventure. 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Normally, 10 qualifiers. We're going to pick 5 more. 15 out of the box tomorrow morning at the Crispin Show right around 7:25. Landis with us. 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And I've seen folks drive for miles around to come here because you're a huge Traxxas dealer and that radio-controlled sports vehicle. Pretty amazing. You have trucks, cars. You can do almost anything with them. Tell me about Traxxas, why they're so popular.
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2: 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I mean, it's like an art, a sport in itself. 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Tell me about some of the hot things this spring outside of Traxxas.
3: 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Not much maintenance is required for dual sports. 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
2: 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We're going to be out here until 5. They're closed at 5, so we're going to be here until 5 o'clock tonight. We're going to be pulling 15 names tomorrow morning. 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

0: Can you believe that song is again on the charts all these years later based on that popular and huge best-selling movie, Michael, the biopic, and Billie Jean back on the pop charts again. Gary Chrisman here at Fairfield Motorsports, Gray Fox Plaza, Missouri'sville. It is our third straight takeover with Fairfield, five straight weeks. Going a little early today till 5, 3 to 5, right off Lycoming Mall Drive in the Gray Fox Plaza. And this is the home of the outdoor adventure. And I'm getting not one, not 10, but 15 qualifiers today here at Fairfield. 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
2: 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Stop in. Joe's got the Dropster game. Loads of folks coming in, playing the game for a chance to win. And tonight, big incentive, 15 finalists tonight. 15 people tonight. We moved it up 3 to 5. They're closed at 5 o'clock tonight. And we're going to give you 5 more chances to get into that drawing. Could be the quickest way to that grand finale party. Come on in, get qualified to win, play the Dropster game. And tomorrow morning around 7:25 for the Chrisman Show, we're going to be pulling the winning names. 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

Hey guys, still a little bit of time to come on out to Fairfield Motorsports, Gray Fox Plaza, right off Lycoming Mall Drive, Missoursville. And I'm out here broadcasting live till 5. We go early today, but I'll be pulling 15 qualifying names. 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
2: 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We've had a lot of folks coming out. Started early today, going until 5. They close at 5. And of course, this is the go-to place for the outdoor adventure. Landis with me. We've got 15 qualifiers tonight. 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Get in to win. It is Fairfield 40, the 10K Summer Cash Giveaway. Landis, one more time. You know, we talked earlier about a little bit of a snippet of everything you have. 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
2: 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You're ready to go for summer.
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2: 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They're going to be here till 5. We're here till 5. Thanks again.
3: Yeah, you're welcome.
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I'm Jeff Stevens from the 80s Show. This weekend, we're going to put the focus on duos and duets from the 80s, and also we'll find out which duet Billboard magazine says is the greatest duet of all time. Saturday night at 7 on

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I'm Jeff Stevens from The 80s Show. 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
1: Here we go. What up, Mario? 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
2: 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So turn it up. You're on with Mario and Courtney Lopez.

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1: I'm Mara Courtney Lopez. Music rolls on right after a quick look at what's new on TV and streaming. What you got, honey?
2: 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Tina Fey and Steve Carell star in a comedy about three couples whose annual vacations get messy when one marriage falls apart.
0: Well, spoiler here. It's not really a spoiler. Steve Carell will not be coming back because he died in Season 1. He's died in every show. The Morning Show.
3: Not The Office.
0: He didn't die in The Office. He didn't die in The Office.
2: Maybe he'll come back in like memories and flashbacks. Maybe.
0: We'll have to see.
2: Deli Boys, it's on Hulu, Season 2. Two pampered Pakistani-American brothers dive deeper into their late father's criminal empire with new allies and bigger underworld trouble. Underworld trouble is crazy.
3: It's everywhere.
0: That's a funny premise.
2: Yeah. And Criminal Minds Evolution, Season 19. Whoa. On Paramount Plus. The BAU tackles a fresh string of chilling cases with the team's signature profiling intensity. Mm.

0: KS 1027, the 80s to now. All right, I got some May 28th birthdays to shout out in a sec. Mario and Courtney Lopez here first, so we're going to squeeze in today's obscure holiday. What'd you find, honey?
1: It is National Brisket Day.
0: Yes. Ooh, my buddy just told me yesterday that there's a taco shop not too far from us that has brisket tacos. Mm-hmm. They're supposed to be amazing.
1: Really?
0: I cannot wait to hit
2: my
0: that
2: mouth
0: up.
2: Is actually watering, I think.
0: We're going to hit that up.

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